0: Central 714.
1: Go ahead.
0: Can I get you out to the area of 33rd and Main? 33rd and Main for a missing adult. It's going to be Jamie Wilson. We did make contact with her at about 8 at the property of 3304 West Grand, but we're not sure which way she went. RP is her husband, and he had last had contact with her about 1615.
1: You can show myself in 1902.

Central Units. RP's advising he's not sure where she's going, but possibly to his parents' house at 2216 Grand, 2216 Grand.

0: I walked on you. 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
0: Wearing burgundy sweatpants, a light pink shirt. 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She was also wearing white socks.
1: 9 Central.
0: 2-9.
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1: 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Also be advised, RP is advising he's going to be at the Ponderosa in Space 10.

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0: That's negative contact with anyone at 2216. I don't think they're...

K9 Central. 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
1: Go ahead.
0: We just got a report of a battery at that unknown apartment number. The RP called in anonymously when questioned about the sister's information and injuries. She hung up, but she did advise they did not want EMS.
1: Can you show me the area?
0: You had some echoing what?
2: All the parks and the places I'm about to be, I'm negative 35. You could tell me clear for the time being, I'm both ball 04.
0: Yeah.
3: 2914, before you clear off, go touch base with the husband and see if he wants to enter her into the NCIC.
2: Direct that we could be that way.

0: Bronco did RP call back. I'm still checking the area, but -25 with anyone outside.
1: 10-4, they mentioned that Alvarado.
0: Copy. I checked that apartment.

0: 29 Central.
1: 29.
0: A negative contact in that area. I'll be en route to JC Park. Go ahead. Try to get me some details on her health history and advise the husband that because of that, we're going to go ahead into the NCIC, and then if you would start on that clearinghouse packet for me.

0: 2919. Go ahead. Did you happen to check inside of Walmart or McDonald's when you went through there?
1: 2919, to deliver this call.
0: 10-4.
1: It was negative at Maverick and Brewer, though.
0: 10-4.

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1: Good.
0: Can I assign a report number and who does it go to for the missing?
1: Affirm, go ahead and cut it and assign it to 714.
0: CIC real quick.
1: 10-4, you can show me out of JC Park.
0: 10-4.

0: You can't show me clear for now. I had no contact. If they call back, just let me know.
1: Kepler.
2: Go ahead.
3: Do you want to get back on the missing call? Just keep checking kind of towards north, like north of Walmart. I'm south on 26 now.
0: Copy. Head that way.
4: 1429.
3: Go ahead.
4: She has mental issues, but she's been on and off of her. And it was a childhood injury.
3: 10-4, did he give anything specific or just theoretical brain damage?
4: Fell earlier in her childhood and hit her head, and that's what caused it.
3: We'll see if we can get on the horn with DPS and see if she qualifies for a Brittany alert.
4: Well, stated that the last time she disappeared, she was right there in the mobile home park. He went down and checked where she was the last time. Nobody answered.
3: For.

2914. Sound it. Put two phone numbers for you. There's a toll-free clearinghouse. They're in the call notes.

0: 729.
1: Good.
0: Female has entered in CIC also at Walmart. A chicken that is in distress running around the parking lot in row 2.
1: Can you call 807 and see if she can take care of that?

0: 29 Central. Are there any deputies at the fair right now?
1: It's affirmative.
0: 10-4, can you relay this information on Ms. Wilson and have them keep an eye out in case

59 Central. A negative contact at JC Park. I'm going to be in the Gun Street checking that area.

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0: Lartesia EMS responds, 208 South 19th, going to be a fall. 208 South 19th for a fall.
1: Tepper, good morning. Chicken jockey.
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0: 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Did the RP give a around Walmart where the chicken was?
1: The area of row 2 or row 3?
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Artesia EMS. Respond 3312 West Grand. Make contact with law enforcement. They're requesting an eval of a recently located missing female. Central Clear 1921.

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0: Medju Central. Can you go with that verbal?
1: Law enforcement is requesting a mental eval on the individual that they just located.

0: Medic 1 Central. We've got a possible lift assist only. Stand by for further. Should be out another 6 to 7.
1: Copy possible lift assist. Another 10, 19, 27.

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0: Can I confirm, are we clear to remove the NCIC entry?
1: Affirm, we've confirmed it, sir. We can remove it now.
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0: 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Did you make contact at the Comfort Inn yet?
1: Negative, said no longer works there. I'm going to try the Hampton, but I don't see your vehicle here yet.
0: Do we know an address, possibly?

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0: Medic 1 Central. Can we go ahead and get a patient update?
1: Copy. You've got a 30-year-old female actively seizing. Does have a history of wheelchair bound. Is sweaty and diaphoretic and currently running a fever of 100.5. We do have EMD in progress.

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0: I'll be clear. Med 1 be transporting one shortly.

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Need you en route north of mile marker 118 on US 82 for an industrial accident. 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

0: Arcanes at EMS. 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Going to be north of mile marker on US 82 for an industrial accident. We have patient unconscious, not breathing, fell for more than 6 feet. Still gathering EMD in progress, 2118.
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0: Battalion, please, Central.
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1: That is affirmative.
0: Understood. 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

0: 49, had a 911 upline in the area of 812 North 5th Street. Phase 2, hang up, negative 5, I'll call back.
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0: Just so y'all know, that was Jamie Wilson again.
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RP's advising there's going to be kids at this address, been there for about an hour.

Route Station 2, staging route to 1114 South 4th Street, 1114 South 4th Street, space 43. Unconscious breathing, gonna have a 21-year-old female that is breathing, but their stomach's turning all day. Central's clear at double at 20.

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They're coming from Carlsbad. 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
1: 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They just want her removed from the area.
0: Error. 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
0: You are. 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
1: Cover.
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1: Cover.

0: 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I'll be clear.
1: Trevor.
0: Got to show you.

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A call advising that she kicked out her kids and they have been drinking. She released the line and would not answer her call back.

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1: Something about Maverick.

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1: From real estate, you're out with 19.
0: Okay,

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0: 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She's on her way toward there.
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1: 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It's Jimmy Franco, and I'll be in the area looking, but I'll be clear.
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0: 29-19. 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
0: First time I had a car.
1: Two 9 Central, be clear.

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0: 1908 West Richardson Avenue for welfare check. RP's advising that her son needed to speak to an officer. He's 38. He's having an episode.
1: Garbage, I'm going around.

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He refused medical, and he is alert, and there's no issues here with him.

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1: Med 1, copy, 0404. Central, Med 1, at this time you're going to have a 79-year-old male complaining of having a hard time breathing. Unknown what was caused.

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Main and airport with New Mexico, boy, Adam, Robert, Mary, 8-4. Going to be a Ford pickup.

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1: 2015-4 to cloud down, expired 726 negative.

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1: You can tell me clear from the traffic stop. I'll have that now with me. Starting's going to be 446. 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
0: I do have one pending from last night. 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RP is wanting to see if his dog got picked up last night at Greg Frenchie.
1: Sure, I can do it.
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1: Copy MedWen en route at 0734. You're going to have a 68-year-old male advise. It looks like he has fallen and appears not to be breathing. RP's advising she knew he was okay at 1230 last night. We're trying to get her to do CPR. Central clear at 0734.

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1: Battalion 1 at 0735. Central units en route to Champ Clark, be advised. RP's advising that there's access through the alley.

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1: 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I copied Sosa.
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0: 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You can show myself and 2-4 available. We're still going to be here.
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0: 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Have a reckless vehicle, main and 13th, right Ford Expedition, heading eastbound on 13th, driving recklessly.
1: Got it.
0: For the RP advised, the vehicle is going at least 50 miles per hour and red light.

0: Central. 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
1: We are letting them know now.

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RP is not sure, no longer has eyes on the vehicle.

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1: I'm directing CAD, I'll be en route.
0: Cam.
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0: 12, you have heavy static.
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0: That's better. Go ahead.
1: All mines on scene.
0: Understood.

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Central clear at 0934.

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1: Copy, Med 2 en route at 0936. You're going to have a male patient, possibly in his 40s, on the sidewalk. RP is not with the patient, unknown if he's having difficulty breathing. He did fall less than 6 feet, no further. Central clear at 0936.

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1: That's a negative.
0: Understood. I received a phone call. 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

0: 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Placed you on a delayed suspicious vehicle call. RMP's advising of a white van about an hour ago in the area of 1510 West Bush that was taking videos of houses down the street. Did advise this was about an hour ago, and as long as let you know, this is not news contact.
1: Copy. 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

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Respond 2202 West Clayton for a carbon monoxide alarm. 2202 West Clayton for a carbon monoxide alarm. No smoke, no fire. Central Square at 1204.

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2: Battalion 1 Central, en route. Confirming this is a confirmed carbon monoxide alarm.
1: Battalion 1, 1205, and yes, that's affirmative, sir. Advising that they just closed on this house, and when they walked in, the carbon monoxide alarm was going off. I did advise for everybody to get out of the house.
2: And for thank you. 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
1: 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If I can have you notch at 401 North 26th Street, space number 66 for a possible cell matter. RV's advising about an abandoned RV. Good advice, going to be at the front office.
0: Got it.

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0: Four.

0: Delta 807. Roswell, apartment 15. RP's advising ship at the sea and was scheduled for 9 this morning, but no one showed up.
1: Okay, you have.

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1: Go ahead.
0: Had a delayed domestic come in at 922 South 2nd Street. RP's advising it. It occurred this morning. RP's going to be Angela Romero advising that she is currently at the Abbo's. Going to report it, but did not advise if she wanted in person or over the phone contact and hung up on us.
1: Derek.
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0: Central. She just was giving us information because he invited her earlier in the day.
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0: And you can show units clear. 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

0: 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Your closest hydrant is going to be blue, and it's going to be in the alley behind HF Sinclair. Your second closest is going to be across the street at 1701 West Main, and it's blue as well.
1: Battalion 1-2, ladder 1, take the... Don't go in the alley, but stage there. Battalion 1 and Engine 5, Medic 1 are on scene. Large commercial structure. We have evacuation with nothing showing. 360 in progress. Show Battalion 1 command. All units switch to TAC 1.
0: 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Evacuation in progress with nothing showing. 360 in progress at 1345, establishing command.

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0: Gentlemen doing hydrant testing at the back of the building, so you may check for a water flow code on the annunciator panel. And the pre-plan showed the annunciator panel back of the building, but you may find one closer.
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0: That sounds reasonable. I think that is the main fire control panel. And ladder one, just be advised, the FDC is on the back of the building. We may have to see how we're going to rig you up to that, if need be.
1: Medic one command. There's access through this alley over here to the FDC by the alley fire hydrant.
0: Ten four, ladder one is positioning over to that area.
2: Engine 12 command. We're arriving on scene off Main. Where do you want this apparatus?
0: Just stage in the parking lot, and you may find ladder one on that side of the building. You can stage with them. This might be a water false alarm, so just hang out for now. Thank you.
2: Stage.
0: For, and I did not see any active water flow out of the back of the building.
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0: 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Attack Team 1, a water flow alarm.

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Negative for now. Alarm reset in progress, so we'll see what we get from that. But I didn't see any water coming down.

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0: Be on scene, switching over to the CUFD deck. Jim 1, copy, not resetting because it's still showing pressure.

answer. We're good to just have you staged right now, sir. Thank you. We've got a possible water flow false alarm, so don't anticipate too much need, but we'll stand by for now.

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Where did you guys find the closest enunciator panel? Because I can go monitor that for you if you're taking a look at the riser room. Are you guys having any luck there, or do you need anything?

it's in for. Just to try a reset when you get a chance. Okay, copy that. I'll get 605 as you requested.

0: 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You guys are good to clear. 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
1: 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We've been cleared by command. 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

to attack Team 1. 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
2: 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We're still attempting to reset the alarm.
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0: Med One. Would you come around Alpha Side and link up with your crew, please?
1: Medic One to command. 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

0: Central.
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0: You open close a citizen contact over by Zia with Gatto.
1: Cover my first name. I copy Lasso Delgado.
0: I'm not too sure that's his actual first name, but he said Herb.
1: Yeah, of course.

0: center to units on the west main unit check.
1: Command Central, 10-4, we're still attempting reset, and you'll receive another alarm, no need to tell.
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0: Command Central.
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0: Able to reset the fire alarm for the water flow switch. 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

0: 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Around to 901 South 15th Street for loose cat that's running around Aubrey's property. It's going to be a gray tabby. 901 South 15th.
1: Alright, I will be en route.

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1: Copy, 605 and 607 at 1441. Do you want unit check, sir? I believe you said negative, but you cut yourself off.
0: That's correct. We won't need unit checks.
1: 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Thank you, sir.

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0: Ford at 12. Is he driving that car?
1: I saw him getting out of it. The car does not match the plate.
0: Copy. I gave him a sight last time for improper insurance, I think. He's scooting around it.
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1: Ohio, Tom, Sam, 45, 0684.

for 724. If I can have you route to 501 South 20th, but the Pasco Apartments, apartment number 24, for threats that RPU's niece and sister are getting a vortex. In-person contact.

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0: Central 10 unit requesting report number. Confirming, was it 810 or 24?
1: It was 10.
0: Then your report number is going to be 1435-1435.

0: So I'm sorry. I'll be clear. Possible report tomorrow.
1: For a copy. Just be advised, a report was pulled on my stick for your call.
0: Copy. Go ahead and leave it. I'll do an info. Thank you.
1: 10-4.

0: 4 Central. Is the Peñasco apartment already set for a close patrol? If not, can you put 24 on one, please?
1: I'll check, but if it's not, I will.
0: Also, when you're clear, I'm sorry, I have 4 by name and date of birth.
2: I have a 217 Roswell Highway 4 and MVA with injuries.

0: 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Central Clear 1658.
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2: 618 is 76. Thank you.

0: Metro 721. If I can have you route to intersection of 25 and Compress, 25 and Compress for MV with injury, it's going to be 3 vehicles involved. Still gathering.
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1: 12 and route.
0: It has been a walk-on. You confirming you're in route or out of service?
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0: Copy.
5: Battalion 1 Central, en route switching to, or staying on AFD, sorry.
6: 810 Central, be clear with the report, and I'll be en route to that accident.
0: Copy.
3: Central, is it northbound or southbound?
0: Probably both. We're going to have a vehicle in the median and then a van in the middle of the roadway. It's going to be 3 vehicles, 2 with moderate damage.
5: On the AFD units, we'll switch over to north ops for this. They've already struck command on north.

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1: The first.
0: Sam, Frank, X-ray, 025. Go, what's the second? Boy, Mike, Tom, Lincoln, 04. Those, I've also got a Texas template.
1: Bit.
0: 20, Sam, Boy, 9591.

0: Central 712. False pneumatic plates turn active, negative in the record. The Texas temp tag is returning expired. As of last month, they're all negative.
1: And then I have 4 New Mexico details. Zero, three, three, zero, nine, six, three, five, six.
0: So I'll go up a second.
1: 5026063 52.
0: What's your next?
1: 5220412 38.
0: And your next?
1: 5147605 51.
0: And for that, I'll be in the record.
1: Copy, thank you. Are they all clear, Valis?

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0: 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I believe you guys walked on each other.
1: Taking the report.
0: Apologize to last unit. All I'm getting is heavy static on my end.

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0: Good morning, I'll be in service.
1: Good morning, sir.
0: 12-29. Could I borrow one of yours out here to relieve 2-4? No. Go again, you got walked on. 212, he's okay. We've already got Bailey blocking the road, so he's already going home. Copy.

0: 4 Central. I'll be clear and out of service. You guys have a good night.
1: Have a good night, sir.